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5: 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This segment fostered a cross-temporal dialogue between iconic bookstores worldwide and the local venues featured in each episode. By constructing a cultural resonance that transcends East and West,I'm inviting all listeners to conclude the journey with a profound international perspective. In the heart of Taipei, right across from National Taiwan Normal University, stands Xiaoya Music, a sanctuary for musicians, much like the legendary Carl Fisher Music in New York. Xiaoya is not merely a store.It is a professional institution dedicated to the art of sheet music. For 40 years, under the meticulous guidance of Mr. Xiao and Mrs. Xiao, Xiaoya has bridged the gap between global publishers and local talent, ensuring that every performer finds the authoritative score

they need. Whether it's a classical masterpiece or a contemporary arrangement, 小雅 served as an essential hub for music education. Just as Carl Fischer has defined the standard for professional musical resources for generations, 小雅 continues to cultivate Taiwan's musical landscape, preserving the tactile beauty and precision of printed music in our digital age. Here, every score tells a story, and every note reflects a lifetime of passion. I hope you enjoy the story and music for today. Thank you for listening.

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Dear listeners, let's listen to and enjoy it the English segment of this program. It is especially aimed at foreigners who are interested in Chinese music, 丝竹乐. I will review the information we have just described in English. I hope more people can understand Chinese music, 丝竹乐, and enjoy that. Welcome! Today's episode features two captivating segments.In the first half, we share the legendary tale of Zhang Honghong, a brilliant Tang Dynasty singer. Discover her journey from street performer in Chang'an to entering the Imperial Palace, honored by Emperor Tang Daizong for her exceptional musical talent. In the second half, we host Guqin virtuoso Dr. Liang Zhenyi.

0: he delves into the secret of musical scores, emotional expression in performance, and his profound lifelong insights into the art of 古琴. Tune in for an inspiring blend of storytelling and traditional music. I hope you enjoy the music and story for today. Thank you for listening.今天的节目也要在这边接近尾声了，非常感谢您的收听。节目过后也请继续锁定台北广播电台的各项节目。11点是由陈冠州老师所主持的台北乐坛，继续陪伴您度过美好的夜晚时光。我是刘玛丽，祝福您下周见。
1: 本节目由台北广播电台及汉声广播电台联合制播。

album was created over the span of 1 year. However, the majority of the album was recorded in only 2 weeks.